0: on FM radio from Quy Nhơn. Gia Lai News, Gia Lai with news update broadcast on FM radio from Quy Nhơn.
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2: The government has issued Decree Number 188 introducing support policies for students attending boarding and semi-boarding schools, including those located in communes along the countries and boroughs. The decrees will take effect on July the 15, 2026. Under the new policy, semi-boarding students staying at school during lunch time will receive a monthly lunch allowance of 450,000 VND and 8 kilogram supplies for up to 9 months per academic year. Boarding students will be provided with 1.70 million VND per month for meals and 15 kilogram supplies, also for a maximum of 9 months each school year. In addition, boarding students will receive 2.05 million VND per year to purchase 2 sets of school uniforms and essential learning materials, including notebooks, paper pens, and other school supplies. First-grade ethnic minority students learning Vietnamese will be entitled to an additional month of meal and rice support. The decrees also stipulate that boarding schools will be prioritized for state investment in infrastructure and modern teaching equipment to ensure adequate conditions for learning, physical education, cultural and artistic activities, character development, multi-autism education, and student welfare. Facilities must meet national standards for boarding schools and educational institutions. Furthermore, boarding schools will receive funding for annual health checkups, shared medical cabinet, and basic medicine, as well as a specialized educational, cultural, artistic, and sport activities. Additional resources will also be provided for the purchase and maintenance of equipment serving student activities.
1: The Provincial People's Committee is continuing to review land previously managed by forestry units and transfers to local authorities in order to create a land reserve to support ethnic minority households lacking production land. To date, the province has allocated 619 hectares of land to 404 households from land handed over by forest management units. This is considered one of the effective solutions to address the demand for production land amid increasingly limited land resources. At the same time, local authorities are developing plans to further review, reorganize, and make more efficient use of existing land resources to expand access to support policies, making effective use of land recovered and reorganized from organizations is expected to help the province meet production land needs among ethnic minority communities, creating conditions for households' economic development and improving long-term living stability.
2: Gia Lai welcomed an estimated 6.2 million visitors in the first months of 2026, marking a year-on-year increase of more than 20%. International arrivals surged by over 70%, underscoring the growing appeal of the province's cultural and experiential tourism products. The province's western region has become a popular destination thanks to its unique cultural heritage and authentic experience, including community activities, traditional craft village, local cuisine, and opportunities